Oh, see, I can't think of it. Hey, who knows what we're doing?

Andy, what if we tack him, Memo? 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

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I said ready be try surprise what it. Ska put you no benya. Come in cancer towards the defeat Japan. I said just say ye denya me tun fuase. I said now you kya denja say ebe ye da e chat wo e wo hello from the amount. Panopano pano. Was that the winyam some dear dash from goon? One beat near mass a pass and nipanye. One beat as your pass is a CM Paya bono. Debra when we are here banning it. Was that the Michano? Not also a person yes can tempa. Now got the beer ye chain, ye had the gold chain, then cut the dead than the comb. Was it nah that with the mammy crabbing pole? Go chain or damn kuma na crumb for crab a bumiaji.

knock what if you bring if you tell chrome, which you can memo. Was that the Asumbian can woo? The mommy I demand what to say, Yamia Domin Wadin. Was that the machine done or pampa ya yao bomba yeno? Was that the year you must look up? Was that no primary chance when Yamadin Namus our day bar? Was the man who did it, Chakuaku? Francis Ampofu, what if you bring if you take chrome? Said that Brahma, Liverpool. Was this one kind of a chip? And the media dolphin and Apokia but you are yet here. Was that the Yamish in your power with your mail ready? The Kaiser will put it in your quada. And she'll be a well ready and send be our debabound. A Bernardo Madi for Italy. Nyamkwada was yet then you'll be treated young for us, eh? Someone mad departure, eh? That the pay it, eh? Was that maybe I know for mammy, oh, that I'm my affair.

mama na na ono ankasa ebi friend me free ye what the free bedjong what good morning ada I said that nanu of busuya what to say ya mi adom enima busuya nyina ya ho ye what's the nyamu ya se pa ne ne ene na wo twa nyame dia che ye ne busume fo fra wodi ewuram Ose da me bompa yo se nya me ma nwosra ne nosu. Opoku wadi fi Japan. What a good morning at all say, now what to say. 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

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Nana Bubi, what if you bring Fitel Chrome? But you came, was a Bible professor, good morning. Was where your double friend Yamia Bias with Yamayan, you? The dear dancing Yame, what the Yana Kawana, or pass what's not denim. 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Was a professor. 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

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Ozada, and I you can chat war. Oh, hello, FM, no pan of Paddy. 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
0: 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The what's the movie Baba Bumpa also is of penny. Bumpa, yeah, this is a World Bank, and we are here, but you know, no. Now, on ten of us, the one thing I'm here, say. 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And don't just a waka. And here, want some you may yam me depart, no. 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And what my di a few more now, and suddenly you know. 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

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They would empire your boy in here. Or say, now do we miss a soul, the banho pompaneno, or catch us off for a biata say, for us of a tari and a bra. Now do we cast a rade? Israel Yanko Pon Wakua Atino Ampa. 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Would Janet see the now, they will continue a sense of be pobisho at Naya Ahudumu. 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Now, so if you and the Biara, Nanso. 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

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I come here, say, we are sending what did you know? 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You know, young guys, I would be any young kid to talk about to a young crowd. Do with baby and Abrabo could renew. Hey, a defunct me, Muano. Soft be an address of a bomb pie yam and cross of Kuribikuno. Ojani ku kuro bi mu a wa ma report to a kuro mo fe ye be bom nyina na be kumo na won tan sa ye mo ma me no appointment in Israel me mu bi

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Go react o koku on go react. 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What you be your command? A time for you, for a mad picture, my battle. Number not the mad that would never be near the man, and that's all. So, a kuma pim, the deal with your kum pim pim, or come back, what or come in, record the way you did. Masa, one that you're a man in your manner, one that you're a man on the chest, a dream when I'm on to Mamiana. Yazin Sabudoso, Yazin Sabudoso. Now we should do when you would have been training. Baby Kurayami Yanese, Bura a month for Jania Babetuano. Now if you cry, so Penny Kura, Bakuba, Abiata Kurano. Then we didn't see a cook book, Kurana, a soft at a team. 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

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You are the better idea. But our love will be when the Pedra or Father say, where the S will be any. Last be now as my cousin Yachope, Name Kamasimbia, a Tome Quadaso. Branam Yachopeni, Quadaso Central. Not Yaye meeting, no meeting, no a Mercury for a Tome book be. A book no much, it's a my Edemawa, Edema Penny, we are no East Kerriaka. That time, I dream back, I'm a pa, and I am say, you be 2 cities and not 3 cities. So, make kai pa. And we remember, and I have be a bear 30 gun, be a nasty bibisa. Now, you're the man we know you scared to yaka. You're the man we know you scared to yaka. Now, I did not yet send a woman, they may masano. There's a minion panic book named P.O. Now, you're the media mommy. Now, Miss Show woman say, Mr. Mayan, she 2 weeks in yes, be a mini scaba. 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

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Was it David say a rade wakwatinampa? Sem minti so peso obakura.

0: Shababian was soon up upon him at Tunisay, which means that the Pedia should be
1: him.
0: Now, no Moses Kayo was meaning a mim my Buna money. Says some metal bunny muda and that Yabi. 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

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And the other Ben Omedi. That's when you name were free one was an omen in our cocoon. And you also, Master, some way, ain't means you. And you be a man penny betty. 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What do you want for clono? Why do clono? And that's why you drive crow. Didn't be that they saw one tea. Then you mean numb the wood swap for you, one tea. And don't show we say, Mokura, they be crank, I would dear. So one asks why you're bonnet crank, I won't find check. That's why your cousin's a bonnet bend the wood. I hear. Who shall wear one water, no man in coffin? Sabranti win Yamishra Nashano. Now what no one saw when you know. Sandy Yamia, you've been more. Masa woke us up bonnet, Yana, now we hear ye. What there was someone swan out here, where in Yamieni were crucial, we see. Just saw the BBI opportunity, Edmano. Oh, so I shall kill them, Granny Abacadia. Go kill the whole for now, Babacadia, and Yabeco. Oh, man, what's that for you now, Bobby and Co? You're watching the wind. It's not some, I didn't know what Jimmy could do, but I know what you're saying, Jamie. I don't know what crash, I know what danger me has for home. But then some you will be a nursing, no make a car, be. So if you ever catch a source, you deal with that by and chain. Not what that will mass me deal with that didn't that was it. Who could deal with you that didn't that's it? It was so, I did say, a opportunity, Yamina did not shed in, sir. I did that with that shower, sir.

Adia Rada Yayan says, so Nim say, Yamidi do with Ashan and Sa, oh, where do you not know you say, Sin Yanko Pong or Jinder Frisons, a bed danny. Kachuni as a bed danny. No tabu see, no you say, yeah, no plane, yeah, a power boy, yeah, and Yajuma. Kachuni as a Yajuma, a bed danny. Why say we will my film mana? Oh, I'm maso. Why say I'm not a man? What you are not a man, wana? And what you are fighting in the car, baby? Okay, it's the one. Okay, more poor. And me more poor that. What you chill out in Sia? For a radin can be. Tell us. Kai or Treffle back was more Kai. Was a share for the end of Bubu near Claire Janice and Noma, and for the soup for the Fidium. Come, we are ending your dinner with one now. One to the wall. Your baby has a Fidium brain open smashing soon. Second Yamin Babajatum. Yakira be Janice and Noma, and for the soup for Fidium. 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
0: 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But some pie, mommy. Running Yanko Pommy Bompire and a paper jammy fun in Asha Wonsa. A ya won't ask him in fancy him row. Yen Yan Casano, won't now which say yen, yes, ye, ye, ye, trans out to Triano. Now what can't fad ye wound Yanko Pompe? And a paper jammy fun in Asha Wonsa did true new one now of Bompire. Then we are your own in our end yet. Rather, Kwamwa, what? End channel, down wordy. Then with the main sense, I said, Winyan, ya, ya, mwa, what you are dependent team. Meta was a Wayan, sir, or to be Jesus Christ, dim, Name Bompa, and a car, amen. 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
3: amen ngi de nom
0: yeah
3: commander
0: ah commander yeah
3: wa dan fo chama wa ye manager to tell prince
0: e am ten ba pan ka che woni ma me
3: na se o kwa mo no ni ka kra na mi ni fo apa ya what you call about on fire? What do you mean?
0: Oh, okay. Okay.
3: Now, Dr. William Scrammy, a man crappy, a regional director, Ghana education service, a sentiment. I will not be being who director, why you must add that. Hey, Yamishano, Yamishano.
0: Okay.
3: Now, in the parties, you man, Yamin Panacrins, you right?
0: But Bushiani did not what you done.
3: Oh,
0: a year in the Arab one, there's a moon in our umbrella. Oh, listeners, no, and now callers, no, me, na, ma, bomba, de, na, ma, ba.
3: Yeba, Eda. I want to rest in tea. Then one could say,
0: oh,
3: and Fawn could
0: check. Oh,
3: we are banner, which you are.
0: Fawn could check,
3: and Conco Chim, what is him, our bending?
0: Eh?
3: Yo. 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
0: 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Benjamin Pan crazy.
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0: for crazy. 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Hey, we are say. Martin, your main car, what you quite change your phone in a refuel BM. The catcher will say that's what you'll be. Hello, my dear baby.
6: Adam Patrick, please move.
0: Hallelujah.
6: Patrick, you and him, because of the game.
0: You know what to say?
6: I'm young, Adam, the Hoya Fire.
0: Oh.
6: Adam, someone now can pass. Now, my home to Papa will say, yeah, Tom Book. And I'm saying, Cotto, never be a booby. That I'm a compo, you know, Miss Medani, I'm the function. Says, make one man for the young co. My you, who Joe?
0: Why, she'll be a order.
6: Would be a needle. I say, no one, tis and a pun, a belly. Miss Hire would be say, now wait, Nancy, me wahaw made up. Must you send out with me as she am, as she am. As I say, me call me, call me, call me, call me, call. 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
6: Na ele pa itu. 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
0: 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A Yaminia and Chasa, a very frown. That's a bar, maybe a cemetery for Bahua. Many abbey do chat to my wife.
7: But praise God.
0: Hallelujah.
7: Papa, Nami Unshraw.
0: That's a bar. No, dear baby, I can't free.
7: Oh, boa for me, Cassassi offensive and opportunity.
0: Okay.
7: Oh, boa for. Ebenezer,
0: the beauty of it, no boabo, the beauty
7: of it, too. It's in January.
0: Oh,
7: Papa Niena, Mina, Tunfunya, from Hawaii,
0: you we,
7: yes, sir. Papa, Wakonia, Bermina, how much is sorry? Hello, FM, Pent Radio.
0: When you are boss, the baby.
7: Papa,
0: Monday, met to ask me so. Yaminibre. God's time. Why have you got to watch it? But on check. My choice and ne a ye a da cartin now watch it that a bushian me first sacon yes, mumunina shed a ma. By a bushian fre a me fre. Yamiyadma and ne dim into me ma. My yin drew a ye share. Of Ketua Bombardin, the Syria Colors, no one no beating me. I've been Babushan shedding. I've been your back with me, Craig, Miss Ridian, and my men, Craig, Chamia Mancana, I want to say, San and Nahima, Fosia, a mankra, dear woo. Oh, Minia Bedi, Yamidado, Nanahima, Fosia, a mankra, dear woo. And now, sir, your Pentecost name, Papa, who was Santasi, and now him, my home of Fese. And now, what to say? Now, Papa, I'm going to call a doom, not poku, utunton, coot, word, doom, asta bang, and chewa. Oh, Poku, now, what to say? Papa, we say, Edda, coot, try to be a program on Kuadi. Hey, coot, try, Papa, we are swa, mommy. 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And now it's out, don't worry, Yaminshaw.

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And I was an Ajosu in the squad in Nina and Chakra. 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Oba 0261. Now, what button I would want 9964 at Fiatwo. Yamish of a party to any binmo pinsen pinsen yamisemu. And I've been on frozen. Yet, why you pins and pins and once some no more? Yamin should be beer. 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And yes, Sunday, no, or two punyago pontoon and the mention of Omanin Sui. A patcho may call Baba.

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1: yes
0: he came to set the captives
1: free amen
0: he came to set
1: the captives free
0: onipa ba ne bai say obehwehwe na wagye wona wonu mfam no wagye wo and apa me yimpa ye say adie bia na edua I found no moon. No one to me no home. Why ya quama sadiano? Why yes to demono? Yadubasiano, Saudi Achira, Ubaya Fahudi.
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0: 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Now me Bisa say, and Diana, I find a Nipa no moon, a minipa a bread, a wabra boom. Now Yakono, Metro. 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
0: 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Tina and Chichemu, a Dunciano, a baron. As a Paris said, look at Troyano. Tina and Chichemu,
2: as a Paris look at Troyano.
0: Yentia,
2: Samantha, Chichemu Duncia.
0: Good.
2: Now, by Nazareth, I want to turn on.
0: Oh, by Nazareth, yeah, or to be out of 2 years. Oh,
2: now, Homeda. Said the Oyen Dano.
0: Homeda said, you're Oyen Dano. I said, Mosh and Sumami.
2: Homeda.
0: Homeda.
2: Said ye or yet down.
0: Said ye or yet down. They just say yes will be beer. Not or yet
1: down.
0: Vetro. Yako.
2: Oko share them.
0: Homeda be on the yes who quite in.
2: Share them.
0: And then I won't net turn down. I saw Oko Kane would think. The yesua. Ya master did a chino. Now I'll pass over your head. What about your own move from room? Baba Sino will be beer. No, I am down. The oil is down. Homeda be on.
2: Oko share them. Now, sorry, Jira, sell all the backing kind.
0: That who yes, who call and was solid Jirai, sell all the king Kaisadia, and they can come up with. Said ya, and then Yaki Kababu in the Sandy.
1: I don't know, can
0: see yes, who buy, you know. Now, solid Jira, so Becassano, or Manababu, and that's what be Babu, so all the king kind.
2: The 17. Now, what do you for?
1: Would you for
2: Isaiah woman share and stuff? Now it's real moon for a quiet watch. What
0: the ordeal for Isaiah woman? Sabre, I used to be a casano. Maybe I'll be a walking canoe. Now, why would you for that one? Now, all the sand is a
2: good view. Now it's real moon for a quiet watch. I say,
0: Kunu for a quiet watch. Verse
2: 18. Aha. Radio woman, so
0: I want a master. I'll ride home. I want it so. I'll ride home. I want you so. It's Yeshua. 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
0: 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And a place will be one year and will be one. So be a cotuba, be a year, one year, ya wanna read ya woya. Menam Nazani, yes, you demus, Rade and Kano, not on you flew, I would hear be a
2: woman.
1: Amen.
0: Amen. Aha,
1: was swam, sir, Mecca or Jia, Minchel and the moon.
0: Afiso was swam, sir. Memra Mecca or Jia, and Chile, and for
1: no moon.
0: And you wanna bring some. I fall on the moon, and I pay Yesu by say, or the car of Gia Wassam, or the Joe of his hand moon for moon, and I pay me in Pia say,
1: yes,
0: so be a good pamper, so be a Bonia for the moon, Viasia for the moon, Setia for the moon, where Yesu Demon, what Jimmy Pima,
2: amen.
0: Joe Fahudia, where Yesu
1: Pima, Jesus.
0: Your Mafra Hudian,
1: yes, no,
0: it didn't Jesus,
1: yes, sir.
0: Only Papa the Bibles,
1: right?
0: So, or the Joana, or wouldn't move from. And I pay you, I found no moon. Now, who do you owe ya? Well, yes, to demon Jeffahudi.
2: Amen.
0: Tis Asamia, Yaki Kay. What was it? O Kotufri, Isaiah. I guess I'll cry. But dear for Isaiah, money, no Kotufri.
1: Sister, one or
0: Isaiah, sister, why Oko Kawa? Now, my son, sir, yes, who qua, and a yabono, ya can want some, a tron of wassam, a dear for you now, a yes to keep a home come. The commission of Oshafa Yesu, 700 years, and son of San Commission.
2: Amen. Sir.
0: And just say, Biara, dear Samakam, send you to Biara, Ebem.
1: Amen.
0: And finally, brother, do not do a bed,
2: sir.
0: Send you to Biara, Ebem. Can I pay the wood, Yemi? Then Radiac, and Radiac can be Biatro, and commission be thou swa. May catch all, sir. Yes to Demon, Ebem.
2: Amen.
0: Amen. And Wabamu. 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
1: dabi
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1: Youth,
0: you know, and one month. Mammy for penny for be me and Sass and Abby and a moon womb. Now, me be sat almost say. Now, mammy for
3: 1.5 is 10.
0: Ada, one of our no me and my own,
2: he says.
0: And when you have a juice hand, no me your guests say, win one. Show you your guests of one. Now, I wish him. Now, a quiet yet came out there something else. Said, no more bomb pie. I've hit the pay. Sim, oh, that day. Let me see, Radimaya, almost a visit. Shall I be almost? And a person soon from obi da fiase Jesus obi a se no mfam na onya ne mfam onya ne twabra ana pa yi ye ogye nkwa na ogye ni pofi no mfam no Jesus ni mo ogye o
2: amen
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4: Trust
0: me.
4: Abam amomoso.
0: Can you,
4: verse 21. No frasier catch that one say.
0: Na ofrasier catch that one say.
4: And then na trust me.
0: And then day na trust him no.
4: Abam
0: amomoso.
4: Amomoso.
0: And I'm saying what they must say. Trust him what some are here can. And they are and yet you are abramoso.
4: Amen.
0: What Jennifer who dear be and your chafa.
4: Amen.
0: And your soon dear.
4: Amen.
0: Hallelujah.
4: Amen.
0: This will be sent no moon for moi. Will be sent no moon for moi. Nippano on in home. Have you a yakwa? I'm my dear, what was what off on the moon? Why yakwaman? Did it a pedia and a
2: law ye?
0: And a pabis, I did be a fun moon. Bonnie be a fun moon. O how be a fan of Mua, Wundia, Wuya or Brabumua, Mitra Yesu Dibu Shato to say, about the Mofa Hudi.
2: Amen.
0: Mofa Hudi,
2: yes.
4: Was Mamma Sir Mecca or Jia entered Numu?
0: Was Mamma Sir Mecca or Jia
4: entered Numu?
0: And Yesu Bassa, Baby, I was Sir Angelo, Wabasa or Bejo, Wau Sedum, and a pay what Jia be MPM.
2: Amen.
0: The Otum Otum
4: Bajo.
0: I want some say, send some your default as I'm sure you know. If we share a handsome 700 years, yes, you kuana, yaba wono, your son, Hong Kong, your son was up to her, need dimpo, your body din, and San Ron,
4: yea, wono.
0: Ah, a swallow of everybody we are saying, but Jesus, yeah, we're supreme.
4: Oh, yeah,
0: we're supreme. Till a minute in one club,
2: sir.
0: And I'll pay you, Mr. Radia, I'll say. Ye omeni pa fa hudi eno ana pa oma fa hudi
2: amen
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2: amen
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4: yes lord
0: e wono a
4: yes lord
0: e wono a
4: yes lord
0: ti was kwa sram say
4: me ka sampa nchira hiafo
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4: ye di kan wasoma me say me
0: ana pa asampa yi a wudi yi yesu din mu no emma o wakoma so ade wate
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2: hallelujah
0: on you cacao. And yes, I'm a Joe Rogers. I know. What do I see you? And to what you have from Quayam? What do you have from Mumfum? What do you have from Guasim?
5: Yes,
0: what do you have from Wasayam? Now I see you. Now on the India. And I said, Nebusia, a Yatis Yabusiano, more rubbish.
5: What would be?
0: Rubbish. Who was that? The onion, Unyama. In the power of your bra, onum from Ophidum from Bape, ever used to Jeppe. What do I ye? What over car at this year, Monsieur? What are you this year? Eddie, you only did answer for what's saying?
5: You can come
0: out at 8.
5: As a person, you had it right on. It's a young change, you move at your son, Asian.
0: Aha,
5: was it 80 say, or banner young what this year?
0: It is a banner Joe.
5: No young what this year.
0: Now, I young what this year.
5: Over here this year.
0: I feel over here this year. So today, Amen.
5: Amen.
0: So I'm on it too. And I'm saying yes to Christ too. Now over here this year. I'm passing over here this year. And I'm saying, Mr. Lord, the Obi will tear me. So Obi, oh, one will tear me. Now Obi, no, Bronson for no moon. Now, oh, yeah, Bronson pe. What the God Obi? 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
5: dabida
0: Devil said, I ran it to the Banifus and the Mufon. No one sees the yellow this year. Or Batan Sass, yes, sir. What did the Banifus and walk one?
5: We did what dance.
0: We did what dance, yes.
5: My God.
0: And a boy is a body Joe. Every Quayum, every Mufon,
5: yes.
0: Or on your cake. Or do us use you. Now, why
5: you're this year?
0: And then you're going to say, Sir, a body or this year.
5: Obey your this
0: young para, sir. Obey this young
5: para.
0: And let me you pay your mouth, sir. I decide your own. Yes, you ever toss.
5: Amen.
0: So, Obani Joa.
5: Yes, Lord.
0: Now, all your this young. Now, all your this young papa. And I pay yes, no, Radia Mount. And I'm ready to me, so, because I shall say, I dear Piera, I am quiet. I dear Piera, I found no moon. Bonia for no moon. Yaribia for no moon. Yea, I was yes, I said, I found no moon. Yes, you kiss or buy, sir.
5: Amen.
0: Amen.
5: Amen.
6: Amen.
0: A day I yaka was a day Jesus and Qua and it to me Jinipa if you put him. Maybe I'm because a small woman we are saying, you knew, you knew. And so, or so be any what does the young woman check it so soon,
5: sir?
0: So be or so be any more. Ah, dance your womb, sir, and check it so soon. We much enemy. Sir, or so for a public is so we talk as a man, I'm you didn't. Now me a comfort, now me a Marian, sir. And I used to watch Jimmy, as you see me, Lord in Washington, one William. So be any other as the woman, a Jesus, a cook is so. And I pay the origin Nippon, the dinner Jesus. There are two million Nippon from Nomun, and I pay me new empire. Men of Empire, sir, and you be a Yenuma who crash some. Yes, to our Tinipano, and a Pawayo, and a Pawayo, for yes,
5: Rababa, Rabasu, and
0: I will
5: have to fall to Nina, and I will say,
0: what be our father,
5: Radio, but you
0: are the father,
5: yes,
0: I'm not going to be able to do it.
6: Yes, over.
7: What's up,
6: Pastor? Pastor, me new at a penny. Kofi Atef, Tapo Kumaike Senior, our Air Before Senior High. Accountant. At the same time, we're a sofo. We see how one of you over BBA will be a radical.
0: Yo. And I figure, yes, sorry.
5: Where do you
0: have a mom pie, ma, if you have for
5: you? Meso Mechia. Atumetim Funina Nazareth Assembly.
0: Yo.
5: Enemeye Abraham Greece.
0: Yo.
5: Mechiano.
0: Yo.
5: Enen Anahima.
0: Yo.
5: Ayase hima.
0: Yo.
5: Wo anyasu. 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Wasu utie papa papa.
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7: Kristo. Yes, Michelle Miluka Assembly, Metal Assembly.
0: Yeah.
7: Ito munya.
0: Yo, yo, yo. 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
5: Amen.
0: 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Yes, you did me a long show,
5: sir.
0: Madam, I would dumb and so on. So, to two and a more see ye, let you on floor about the phone teacher, ye be at a mu, and we yes to demo. And now ye impire, sir, or Timodim for beer or Bessolatia and Crawford, and was soon soon from you. Fidel Bessumono, and Radia and Mudin, so if you shining in her. Kawahuna Kora also, let you two and a more see ye. 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
5: Amen.
0: Amen. 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Next week, he said, I'm going to say, you're rocking Edward. 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
1: Yamwa kwa baba, hello, 101.5 FM. So, newuku abra akasima edunu wachi na bo anopa nozia. Josu and any team Church of Pentecost. For and anope oma baha bisi yungkwane. Earlier, that squadron leader was here. Elder Osei was around. And then, dafufu nyame di ache busumi ya tosu mkuni ni da ya tosu binu ini busumi ya shasi ya nisa ni mse bibia beye oki bibia ubiano good morning safi na uti yao diyebe kaze thank you and welcome mbono usi yaweko Peace FM ako fa news number inva ene second day of September 2026 we are in the 36th week. I think 52. Yeah, the 36. All right. We also see a 245th day. I count 120. Pepe. It's a swimming nine. Pepe. Nothing. I die. Yeah, Remember King Edward the slave, the cool ruler, the private chief. Remember Bosso, never was successful. Peace FM. And you know, maybe I will be and you name saying, you know, he did you, you know. Gilbert,
2: good morning.
3: The King Boss, good morning. Pajana Bomboko. Yadena Miasi. Adiachi.
1: What do I know?
3: Nanti Alice.
1: Alice Omane.
3: Aye.
4: So, okay, me din, I am not to din.
1: Maybe to two din.
4: Eh. Eja kumane bay. To din.
1: Oh, papa, sa di kumane ka ho.
4: Anga, so de, Samuel Kofi Omane. Enzi,
1: 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Oh, papa, na, o ti ase.
4: Mpapa, nti ase.
1: Oh, papa, no, nye sike ni ho.
4: Ada inti na bisa misa.
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4: Samuel Kofi Omane.
3: Kumane.
4: Me kan kumane no.
1: Debbie.
4: Oh.
1: I was telling you, I was asking for you. Was this about me? SK or money? SK or
4: money? It's more
1: coffee.
3: Oh, my name, Kuna, my name, Kuan.
4: Oh, my name, dear, my name, dear, son. Eh, no, my
1: name. Who's United?
3: Who's United? I don't say, you know, a pro, no, sir, for Frasabo. Sir, a queer bridge, though. And then you go just said, Papa, by Honda, and yes,
1: Coco Bunsam, Coco Papo, Coco Abrich, Coco
4: Abrich, and the one and the man who died.
3: And I see a queer bridge over the Bemania, Bemania, Papa.
4: Some go beyond to one at the tomb.
3: Bemania, Papa.
4: Yes, a boo. Ying and I,
3: I hope you see, enjoy the apple.
4: Won't you?
3: You're young, Coco, you're in Chua.
4: Okay,
1: thank you.
3: Okay.
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4: Mi hu Facebook na mi sada nkai kro no. 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
1: Also, you know, what happened?
4: Hello, FM 105.
1: Asumaju the first. 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
1: And I was
3: even said, you should give me the second. Maybe the third.
1: I said,
4: I hope so.
1: I'm going to go to the American.
3: Mhm.
4: Na
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3: Mhm.
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1: 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Enje wo no no ti chan na kasa no. E cha pa ye de na isi him.
3: Mhm.
1: We.
3: A de ye de no ko o hele no ko cha na kakra no ba no
1: se. Se bi akwaru aba ho ro isu. U se Ghana de u isu.
3: A u isu ai bi si
1: nko. 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On a crowd in your shoe, no way, on a married din Kobana, as you know, and no home as a worthy.
4: Ah, sir, Ronnie Vino.
3: You give you grab. Why didn't the gladness person know what the age you were in?
4: Come run.
3: Why, who?
1: Now, well, cool crew was the ever seven assets you know, Winnie Bahon.
3: Oh, new Winnie Bah. Now, Winnie Bah, old and new Winnie Bah, the way.
1: You say a dear seven assets you know.
3: Yes, you
1: want to be some of someone else who be some of some, eh? Ebele ya kwe ni mkwe kuu.
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3: Mm. So yes, what the amo vehicle now the balam case
1: and Asrafo
3: Asrafo Prisi for so suggest.
1: How can IGP send Asrafo there?
3: A Prisi for
4: the police armored car no na.
1: Your father said was around the phone here.
3: I say we didn't come with the Santa Maria and the Maria Black Maria.
1: Black Maria.
3: And he now would see a more car than a vehicle.
1: Okay, well, improve your soup intake. You get better. We are confused. ena ewu. O kan other reporter.
4: Ah, hadi ya ni
1: figures no. Yes, three confirmed dead. Yes, three na ewu. Ba o come maybe as nipa 7 April. Maybe see nipa 11. Yes, A plus. Eko. Se I say I say gumwa.
4: Aso hono yen.
3: Gumwa when the
1: Aso hono ye gumwa north. I stand to be corrected anyway. Si juma wo mu e charge wono so no. Police for already ni jane.
4: Na again any pa mo kono mu kita nsekan. Mu kita tu abuo. Inte serious.
1: Se wo dey kwai dey.
4: O mu ko prepare nipa. Ya so na nya na o ma buru bi akubi. 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Eni ma basa basa o. Comfort shops o mu stores ni ade. Ey. 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Eno mu so o mu dos nko fo na kwai sa nipa be 300. Ti imagine nipa be 300 da boom ba oso.
1: Abu free.
4: Mamin kan mamin saw enkro
3: no. O si
4: gomwa oba kum. 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
1: No mu ke enkro enkro 3. Ena o mu charge on.
3: Ya charge a woni we dey you for
4: us. Ni ni ba ho.
1: May the good Lord have mercy on us. Post to be. Now, I cannot confirm, say, a authentic, and I say, any authentic. But a Facebook page,
4: it says,
1: a Martin Pebu Facebook page. Now, as some Martin Atron, say, or not, yeah, I mean, as I say, you didn't come on. May try us and then obi timi do obi. Ebi, sure. Na kwa kukwa mu Facebook.
4: Fake,
1: kwa mu Facebook yo.
3: Me.
4: Kwa kudi onundi yo.
3: Me kwa deo.
4: Oye, ya na nanum nibia.
3: Uwenye na nanum wa ipati ya na diya omu ye na wada na ya meni enkantia.
1: Nene obende, se no.
4: Ya bano.
1: Akwa dani ya semwa, se no, upu. Na diya watro, ewe ni Facebook. I don't want to believe. Osi, Ghana Jollof, please cease fire. We heard your call for a remission of sentence in Kamila Al-Hassan's case. When you do, the president, JM, will be more open to your call. Dear Martin Ekan, Osi, Ghana Jollof, cease fire, HSA.
3: Won't stop you, but
4: they all be a wanyai.
1: What is yatise Ghana Jollof kase sa Kamila Al-Hassan bia
4: yesi
1: okoko didi president in Irate were threatening omo edne kotu mu no Jollof is doing that said the ebeya e betting the sentence no so and as he be jano inti o call on Ghana Jollof say oye dey unyai na se ujaya president ebeti and some are ekoso o man we mu no ho ASMP.
4: So they okay, but Obina,
1: I am one was say it. Ghana police, with all due respect, almost mean taking action against gentleman be your friend Alex. Why? MPP for he now or your Kennedy Japan supporters ni bipa Alex. Oh, ni dina ayirame. And right, he was on TV or say Saudi na Eko so Ghana Jollof. Oh, it didn't buy na Alex. Right. Oh, Ghana Jollof normal awo yini na ana. Aye MPP fubi na abono pa. Doctor Bawumiane ye kane say Samia Uku. 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Ena omu didi o mampeni. Sadly, dine didi o mampeni ne ye kane say negiratem. As we sit here, midi enkame elementary. Wisdom chair me say, as I said by this time, ka police afano to assist in investigations. Because, we adiana ayakoso no, ubi ani wa di tisi ni konso ye correcta ope se wo maame ene madam Lodina se wo maame
4: unya nanka ope
1: ene ye can say
3: Samira
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3: bi
1: hey oy enra o kan so wo she eye e kan say vest MPP crest left and right.
4: Was
1: that
4: NPP?
1: Yes. Sir, I said, in fact, I said, UTV for a jacket. So when Timmy and Bambi prove, and now police and Fana, I would implore, advise. Samia and the rest, almost every report on it. Because, well, some man also, he is becoming notorious for peddling falsehood.
4: Mm-hmm.
1: But most of the Ghana, I must say, so peddling of falsehood, no equity, why and
3: fear and panic.
1: On the babet na social media say would nimse police for and was Iyoko for at Samia Uku or Machina. Ah na Samia Uku. Yes, sa papa na. Onya kwada. And he can be very acerbic. On nimse bia or sabi or kasawa isu ni bubet me of papa. And timidye, sa no ma we SSA ye kofom, na yet me etuase. Kwaku eni san e yawo
4: oh
3: hwe
1: obi a wo nim no ba bia na odi
3: aya
1: enti se wo na wo se wo nim se Samia Uku e na aboga na jollof pa e na oyi saade na
4: bra amso de alestete
1: obi alestete tete tete
4: na I A plus and see MP Ogumwa East and so
1: thank you very very much and we love our listeners Outi and they contribute Alex Tete, Sadian, police if went to me and China, a bayo free for all, sir. Me, I don't support the things the woman has been saying. But to some extent, what you want to know, I will say, because a sister, you were Obama or your vice president, ewo Ghana. Your Excellency, the vice president, obiye timia for Samira, ahurunasa. Mame, I will your bad time. Man, come a fool, say, Mame, beat me about the condemning. Everybody is watching. And there steps in one Mame Jollof. And everybody is now running. Police knows,
4: say.
2: 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A million. One more to my phone. So a bayer installation. Perfect. For people who dance. No amount for 14. And can say, ah. A Daniel Frey. After roller. And a shutter gate system. Manual and automatic. For garages, warehouses. And stores. And we feel you know at the Natonima Tropical Nails in Sue and Runny and Friend the Carpenter's Choice. And one and Nadua Samson point from 1 to 6 inches. Donima high tensile iron rods. And a solid papa. Kumasi Ahunia Asafu. YF Junction. Tamalaso Candili and Accra. Cantamantu Frame. 0540-101-555. And a 0244-461-539. Donima Store Complex. And Chiman Baba.
1: Aba.
4: Dakin.
1: O se obi abi jani aja kwaku.
4: Ah, se o de wu ken de wu mwa, se de ekwani ya wu hunu.
1: Na bi bi e ba fudi a o de. Ta ko de ba ti ade se. 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
3: Na wo ti ko ti ya wu mi ti e. I'm going on happy touch this. 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We backwardness. 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That's the same we have Vikram Pa and Performer City.
1: What is it? Let me tell you, whether you like her or not, or your national security concern, the first lady. 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Near him, wow, yeah. Now, see, now, I'll accept it. Who's who himself, so many senior, been telling it, SHD. The police, if almost what you
3: to see.
1: Ah.
3: No.
4: No, it's not about beko PC. I'm running for your dust. Lillian seasoning powder. And on a edewu. 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

0: no Champions League. 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
0: 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KK Pepra Roofing Company Limited. Yeah, Renya soon Jada, a soto, and from a bow, our bow, or da say D, a KK Pepra Adaroma, Wamagana Fuina Chasiano say Ampa, Adepa and a Tono, so open IB a standard roofing sheeter, Ubenya B at Yamau, aluminium roofing sheet, a B Oho, Samson a standard roofing, and a iron rod, cement, a prego, Dadua, a then say fit a chassis of query, your corporation, baby, a finch, and what can they be? KK Pepra Roofing. 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Lawson Herbal Center for the Abasa Bema or Bayo Wedru, ya dear ya, a 3D na ye when you should brew, untimu chuchon, and pa udi di utimikoba de, na su fan a wolfon. 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E Yan Vita Food and Drugs Authority, as I say, on the Massa Bufano. 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

0: sa hoduo no sani e beya e fi no wo betimi ahwe eto asiama yen.
1: The local government ministry is going to insist on everybody paying what they are supposed to pay. If we collected the basic rates that everybody is supposed to pay as city authority, if we collected the property rates that everybody is supposed to pay as a city authority, if we collected the market rate, if we collected all the rates that everybody is supposed to pay to the city authority, I'm very confident that problems like this will not be beyond our capacity. All these factories that are standing there, all the structures that are standing, are supposed to be paying to the assemblies because it is their physical presence here that is causing the waste. And if you follow the polluter pays principle, you are the person causing the waste. You are the one to pay for the waste.
0: Now, I'm an answer one of my way and Bokoko and watch him say, so one of your margins say, one would one who you know ever took common fund and then quaso and no one best some no more the hair to if you know I said, yeah, it's true in crack and see I can see mono any and any ye be the adoc no quad that now was three businesses. I would want your month when you know will be a weird dreamer a war in crack and see I can see mubiano and in good to a hood room where say, ube ye be at the abuami idea to if he as him.
1: The waste should not be paid for from common fund. Common fund is to be distributed to the rest of the country. So you cannot choose to come and live in Accra, and common fund that should come to me in Nadoli will be used to pay for your lifestyle in Accra. If you are living in Accra, pay for your waste in Accra. If you are, you have a factory here and the factory is generating waste, you, the factory owner, the profit that you are making, it will be unfair for you not to be held accountable for the waste that is generated. It is your factory that has brought all the human beings that are living in the neighborhood. If you understand the economics, people want to live close to their workplace. So it is all the factories that are here that are drawing the crowd because people want to live close to their workplace. And it's the human beings that are living near the factories that are generating the waste.
0: I was here for any out here, or may so for no name crassia memorning puntio and some so on, and anuma him for Jumedia and Afe Asumo Jumedia Ahoto, Yera Mahama Ayaraga, Seminina, your century, William Gentu, and a boy no my Sakai.
2: War and some food from no, a rabbi or no so Cassade Fawanga Sabu, when you dream, how ya dear Lydia Abina Menu Adolfo Edadis, a dear to a Benemis and Kebeya, and can national insurance authority and lawyer Apumdinsia Chiba, so what do not. 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
3: 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In country, be a motor insurance in this one. It can be to me a boy between me, not a moon dream, a motor me at all.
2: Ura ye Lydia, Abra Menu Adolfo, and a motor in Canada, Penny, and I say, Ura, one on what parliamentary executive ladies are no air bennies also afram. Say no, no, so kai.
4: The better I can see a pair of my head, the better I do, yes, and he said, and Pimpy, and Yanma.
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0: 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Omaye awu from South Africa, Bafana Bafana, Oyumutim Nise Crown, and the Blasters of Ghana, what you ever call wake up. What person ball ball and I say a yen you coach and quen tuno, baby or you could be a pa, say or the team be back up your World Cup. No, you are senior say ampa Eric Tengler and a young touch liar. What to talk to the tactical ways and the winning matches and the draw name, Catanas, you near the other. And you are saying what Bagana is so, Omiso and your blasters of Bokochi, and now Bafana Bafana Bokochi, now in plain plain here. Team, I, the Amanasa, on Rasun Kochi, I, Asante Kotoko, into Kotoko, and what so we say, Kaya, Wobo Monday, Sir Afie, whatever she has it, or buy his one penny and pa. 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One more any team friends the future stars at the preseason match back with the 10 year and Yasem Ketua and a coach Dominic Nketiah a technical head and he had to play board and then say what you know actually match in a top form our master man do and die Sanchez why you know the way in your 22 man squad in the Mwansha and I know what you saw doing is a probable division 2 league matches in the Bino now I could work him and your future stars you bank and in Potemwa or Mobobo Rough Oso musu wa shawa wa nye nye num ene nai Nenso ainka football kada memran chane se Omu buwa Wachinechi di besi 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
1: The new chef in town, in fact, the ultra modern STC GH Express Bus Terminal. It was suffering runabout too. Yes, Yami. Now you know that nice travel experience. I see.

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0: Okay.
2: A police bomb in Nigeria in jail.
0: Hey, massa.
1: Oh yeah. Oh, if I make us a chief superintendent Benson. Or yeah. ESP.
2: Okay.
1: Tiptoeing to becoming DSP. Chief, fetch me.
2: What you pose?
1: I don't know.
2: I suppose
1: Ghanaian coaches no. Womo any problem with Eric Tinkler's assessment of your pitches. Matisse coach, if you say work about his way, the Juma or his
2: name.
1: Oh, Zito Ampa. Kabute. Eji wa huru hwe wo.
2: Is it almost the wa?
1: Won't even cast the wa no. Eno ye. Can say I say mean person me cast be dining with mediocrity. Ye the sand yet ye. Ye the sand yet ye. Ye the ye wa no me say.
0: Ghanaian coaches no.
1: Won use to time a obebo Asante Kotoko as number 3 1982. Ah, you lose Africa Cup no. Kotoko ankase ye die saa me tie 1983 kwesi apia be boy kotoko J Cup Zitu okoye oko upgrade no ho ene oye FIFA license die be die be coach wankase saa no tie he is improved himself enti kabute aids e kandama menyu nya adwen
0: ene die
1: wakase sa ono wa bae wase football is about entertainment uko bo ni uko park ni ya balloon bo no boom boom boom enti okoko
0: your standard
1: pitches is
0: your standard.
1: Me say Maxwell, I say,
2: I'm going to say,
1: Or you be been ya, you better say adjure. But say ya, Saturday Nutina, oh, and maybe a trim, na me support Utuado den deno. Ya kofa bruni coachy ba, papa ya wakum to kwa sapon. What is it?
0: Jay sapon.
1: And then you pay for coaches, and then you pay yaka said Utuado, on your gunny. O Bogana Black Stars, you know. Ya kofa no banswa, yesina, and when you got what do we want? I said, there be agrophobia and what tyrants are. What would they
0: be? CBI,
1: but the Gofak of a coach, Omutianaka, as I saw here, Juma, Washa, say, well, who are no two things? So can I be funny, be boy, you know, in fact, but oh, back a crana, who's a Brunio? Or a South African, you
2: know? By Bruni, say the color
0: or figure to the Kakra.
1: Have a blessed day. Enjoy the day. May the good Lord bless you, Auntie Dufie. And to Mrs. Doris Buafo, one of our twin sister, Mrs. Doreen Wealth. Doris Buafo. And then, Richard Buafo, Fidelity Bank Ghana, was a happy birthday to you, twins, Doris and Doreen, Doris Buafo, and Doreen Wealth.

0: across all regions. And sometimes we may show you they help. Yeah, messy up your common economy in a small bar. They help. Because Omonima, like a Chesenka, Yenian media call a junk economy. Omo, a year haircut. Mama for woo, any idea. Nasa, I'm a family. Gabana, King, a woo. That notwithstanding, no, one a dear cause had in Yenian Cassia mismanagement and a dear coy, no mamba. Say, Mummy and Shen ye. Gold board, have they lost money? Sisi ami checki na minye yika obaye na mi checki operating profit 907 million Ghana cedis. So they generated close to 1 billion Ghana cedis in 2025 in care expenditure of 109
1: they generated how much?
0: They generated 1 billion close to 1 billion Ghana cedis.
1: Approximately 1
0: yes.
1: billion.
0: Yes. And operating profit 907 million and in care expense of 109. Okay, mm-hmm. Yes. And to, you share a grant government, even now in August, me check here, you know, US dollars, as at August, they have made $1.315 billion. And now, available, for reserves, added to the reserves, 646.59 million. And I did 666.21 million US dollars. Yeah, they back banks, you know, to show up the dollar, to show up the CD sometimes. And so you see what they are doing. 1.315 as at August 2026. Ain't my currency, say the currency, you know, a sounds like a strong bill because of trade of Hormuz, not a money bar, you know. And say because of these things, Yamano Asahi is steady, 11.2 cities to the dollar. Simple because of this. Many on the moment check his identity. What is gold board doing bad? They are producing these results. Nasa 1.27 billion. I'm say ya bono hono. Many a moment share analysis. Be me in my normal mind. Me say gold board a top gold na or the Biama Bank of Ghana for safekeeping. Bank of Ghana ni duty ni say. About me, I protect your currency. About me, I'm a businessman. Or more a business sakoso. About me, I'm a reserves. Our bank. No, only my gold. Yeah, that is the purpose of the central bank. It is central bank. It's not like commercial banks are. Only a human normal declare profits. The main, you say, especially currency, no, or more government is stable. It is sometimes they buy these gold in reserve. The woman of finance and the currency, you know, depreciate here. What do they do? They need dollars. So they will sell the dollars to bring in, they will sell the gold to bring in US dollars to show up the currency. And to be able to gold, war gold bought, or maybe a hundred, for instance, hypothetical, $100 per ounce. Not the gold next year for future, rainy day. Now, woman of who's a currency, you know, depreciate. Na okofia gold market na yetono this time $80 per ounce. He may have to sell the dollar to show up the city or the dollars in the back, even though he has lost some money there. And so the bet can gains a Benyana war, Sydney is stabilizing, and my business is running near the now. You can't classify that as loss. A business strategy. Next time, auto gold is over, who are bombs in the beer. Price na kosro and the time our person will turn now the only man. In totality, country sees Bank of Ghana and your extra gold reserves as at what they left us and now almost US dollar reserves and so I increase. And what are we talking about here? If I can quote her, as I say, reserves of 2.26 billion and 19, sorry. 19, oh, I'm sorry, could you hire on? I say, Yenya, gold reserves, 37 tons. They say, gold reserves, 37 tons.
1: Are you sure it is 37 because?
0: Now, of course,
1: no, at a point, I need 37, and numuna, you could be ton, I'm 18. A cocoa, as my mama, I know you for Sabre, I say, I'm going to you, Bukua, or tons, I go to my
0: other guy. And here before, mm-hmm. Currently,
1: that 37 with time, man.
0: Current, and they are, let me check here, 37 tons.
1: And they are.
0: And they are.
1: All right.

0: reserves no
1: and then your privy to sign information
0: yeah dollar reserves across to 138 billion dollars, which is 5.7 months. How much did they leave us? It's gold, no?
2: 37 September, October 2025.
0: Yes, it's
2: Nanaya is right. Let's correct. Nanaya correct here.
0: Check it today.
2: But we checked it. Today is what Nanaya is saying.
0: Mami, we
2: 37,
0: are.
2: No. Now we are in December. No, but Nanaya
0: can say.
2: It's very important because as soon as you're indicating it for now, what can we correct those entities?
0: Inflation. Also, I'm Troy. Now, hospital can be Troy. If you're in my submission, let me take you about 2 minutes. Now, me de reply. Now, the only side here. Who can or cutting in? No amount won't send me in a basa. Where was I? Where was I? Cry, let me say.
2: We'd be up for now,
0: Father. We'd be up for. Actually, that makes sense. If Bank of Ghana sells gold to support the listener, in effect, you know, or 100, not 180. It's in the all right, is it not going to declare laws there? Now, so for the purpose of stabilizing the economy, now maybe you okay, you know. Sometimes you do these things. Yeah, you work out dying. Now, a dying, you know, for your for future, you, what will be $1 million? Now, you don't have physical cash there. You can sell your house, no, for $800 million. $1 billion. You can sell at $800 million. Now, Odi, Sadian, Ashur, Muyare. When you finish, you can go back and get your property back. That's how the world is. It is a big gold ball, Bank of Ghana, and make it those losses are. In the long run, what have they achieved? Have they increased our gold reserves? Have they increased our foreign reserves? Yes, they have. And ma minyani mi, I'm friendly with ye. Na the IMF, I'm the IMF chair. The gold board no, one we begunu. And I think say if we should continue like this, sir, we will not need to go to IMF, ne World Bank if you.
1: Okay.
0: Ni mumpai ni according the same way.
1: Over. 15 minutes now, me dema on aso based on.

Ata, Awoken Train. 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So what you are. Obama, you know, you know, they are the one. Adia, Doctor, I can't say any year, Ube, who? Who's so

0: our God from beginning to the end.
1: Hello.
0: There is no one like you.
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0: Father, take your glory.
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0: your praise.

Yampa yasona she yuhuse yedimafo ampa ne edi atu fomboko brimbia se unya enyuma tumi di abom pai enyuma chego a osobe tumi atubi edi etri na live recording. 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

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We don't just teach girls, we raise leaders. Yura September imu ye. We are not starting any thing kakra. Enti, because we encourage you, say, Odia, Naya, no, no, no, pa. Body no, no, ye pa. No, no, no, no, no, no, no, no, no, no, no, no, no, no, no, no, no, no, no, no, no, no, no, no, no, no, no, no, medium bottle at the amount. It's a venadi. Yeah, when you be. Yeah, I'll talk a sea. So I'll bring it. So I'll check na asa. To make count for Vena 750. Medium bottle, no, at the amount. Monsieur, no, change my common nail. It's a one, monsieur. What did he hear? So I'll be here. Number 0322 190877. 0322 190877.

Mama is the national school at the Amal. Preschool, lower and upper nursery, and a kindergarten. It's also now, from 1 to 6, and a junior high school from 1 to 3. Missing El Coso de Lindepa. Modern asset, Ode Obama, which we move home. Future IFFFPA.

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I said, Aman International School, I was North Patase, Passing Garden. 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Over the Chimu, Nazidachi, NFFFFA. I mean, and your chairman. Chairman. From Cass, I will be quite runabout. Mr. OTMA. And Ewa, what a happy, happy birthday to you. Happy, happy birthday to you. Comfort Jechi. 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Asafo Market.

0: song wish you happy, happy birthday. Yamin Kao, and you fia dum quadum. Fa in shabia, we could be out on Fandom, and the air our day. Fasil, Fenija, and Fahoto. Fiska, you hear be out on Fandom, and count. 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I mean, shop, no cassia, I mean, I don't want to same time in the show, cassafidia. So, come, do share Rakatun Sana, this one is Cacravia, brain, which is a piece of fame, Yako Fanus, if you want the Abraham.
1: 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Carpenter for Uncle Crazy Dine, Tresse, I sorry Dine, I see a dent, Yabro sign, and Nadia Nadwan Chance, and Yadidi, a Donima still complex, and Yetono, and what the 10% discount at all. I was signing your money in our so, a Jabby, I would know, or how much is a mood, what in you free every so, Donima Summing can show say, or one Nadra Papa Pan and more day, into construction, carpentry works no, Bejibi, your tropical day so, 8 kg or 10 kg. 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

0: 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And my answer, Canada, Huri Muno, Madame, my answer, Madame, Dinamo Granado, Shirabaco. Money, Atinana, Yade, and Semino Abramo. And I'm okay, FM, Nita FM. Says, I can see me and say, you was your pause if you can see more of the Kajans in Accra. Hello, FM. I was despite Abu Samuok, Masio Doom. Shisha, I was social media platforms in Nina, so Uber Peace, 104.3 FM, movie, so a year, a double bus to do, ha. Na mantam du sani na mose so Peace FM kasegbo ina mwa na ye radio stations babro 100 ena ewiei wo mle aye kolabo aje kasegbo yi edinam ensema aye denam ewiei ebine
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2: that old waste, including the ones that have piled up on the other side of the lagoon, where we have all the squatters perching, we should clear all that waste.
1: Sanso ena Honorable Ahmed Ibrahim ya kaneno ono neshe nkwasi nkwasi ya memu ni mpuntio samso ede atuja esre sese wapenyino nene babe sina nemu ene mse 24 hour market no omomo diyanwe se obevili.
3: We'll build infrastructure, we'll make sure we protect market fires, we'll build fire stations, we'll build police stations, we'll employ more people into the security services and we'll make sure all our markets are protected.
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